0: And I'm gonna dance with somebody.
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everybody low with a love song that he made. 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Juliet says, "Hey, it's Romeo. You nearly gave me a heart attack.

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1: Wake up, Maggie. I think I got something to say to you. It's late September and I really should be back at my school. I know I keep you amused, but I feel

0: 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Mr. Davis Spillane from Ireland.
1: 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Rock zum